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Seth, I'm still going to be here for a few minutes. 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Hey, Cubby. 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
0: 458, copy. I'll put you on it.

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It was a black Chrysler 200 with a firefighter plate. Tried to get our caller to head on and then started following our caller. Operator is going to be a 56-year-old male white bald head. 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Caller is willing to make a statement via 21, but nothing further.

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0: Going to be at 413 Fox Main Drive, Unit A. He is an adult, 58-year-old male, having trouble breathing. Be advised, there is a woman on scene that's a male. Keep yelling at. Do you want additional?
1: What's the address, 413 A or B?
0: A, A is Adam.
1: Negative.
0: 10-4.

0: Dispatcher 33, are you in the area for that call? If you aren't familiar, it sounds like there's a cross reference in there, and I put a dispo in there. It sounds like a vehicle keeps doing burnouts in the area, but our caller is refusing to give any descriptions.
1: What's the medical side?
0: Affirmative, Cliffside.
1: What's that?
0: South Park.

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1: He is going to be on probation for 961 offenses with rules. He just passed out 2-8.
2: Right.
1: Can you make 1-9 location? It's going to be 3 southbound 330 over 440 side.
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1: guess. If there's any other interstate squads that are closer, just advise.

0: 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Interstate call, I do have a vehicle emergency call for you when you're ready.
1: 285, I think it's on the unit. I actually called me 23. I just pulled up on it. 10-4. 4-5-1. Yeah, did you over that call? I see that.

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0: This message waits. 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It's going to be 150-33 Brown Road for a van that's on fire. Sounds like our caller sees it's a roommate's van. I don't know if he's in the vehicle at this time.
1: Choice.
0: Warburg. 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
1: Copy, vehicle totally
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1: I copy. 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
1: 12:47 PM. 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
0: Negative. Your area should be good.
1: Copy. 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
0: 15033 Brown Road.
1: 2:05, the report. That's a guy, please. Sorry, this is Diane.
0: All right, copy.
1: 48 to White, can I get back there? Roger, cast, this is Virginia 5.

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Homeowner, listen. 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
1: Affirmative, it's gonna look back to Kelly.
0: I copy. Try to find some in-house numbers and start giving them a call.
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0: South Park.
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1: Got it.

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0: Sapphire.

0: Yes, that's the one. Not sure what your 20 is. I have a reckless southbound 327 over 8. Blue Ford F-150, swerving all over erratic speeds. They're currently splitting lanes.
1: I'm going from 45 to 3, so I'm going to try to get
0: to 10-4.

0: Thank you. They're just before 333 in the far left lane. They've almost hit that concrete divider twice.
1: 199, I copy. I'm on C coming up to 20, so I might not be able to get it if you want to notify Cal Shop.
0: How far?
1: 518,
0: copy. Sounds like they're still going 65 miles an hour in the far left lane.

0: lines. Well, it sounds like they're crossing over. Our caller was able to see you. Caller's going to be in a red Chevy truck.
1: Okay.
0: It's going to be Hillpark Heights, 1380 Park Place, Unit 107, 63 male. Conscious but not verbally responsive.

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1: It'll have to be on third shift when the supervisor comes in.

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1: Perfect.
0: Okay. What time is the call coming from?
1: 21:24.
0: Thank you.
1: Yep.

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Continuing, ATL is going to be for a runaway juvenile, Leland Sussler, born in 2010. Last seen wearing purple shirt, black pants, red hair. Last seen in the village of Brighton. It's located south of Advised Waukesha County. KBF 277-2238.

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0: Correct, correct. 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
0: Jimmy David, John, John, Nora, 691, DJJN, 691. We're going to be southbound. Looks like we're going to be 330 over 5.

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0: 907, you cut out on me. All I got was the last name, Adam, or Robert Adam Charles Zebra King.
1: Last name, Robert Adam Charles Zebra King. Adam Zebra King.
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1: Can you advise the exact call time for the fire and then do we know if Abby's been contacted yet?
0: Abby has not been contacted yet. 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Call came in at 20

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0: 29, I'm sending in the warning. Where is Racky?
1: Morning, I'm just telling staff, you know, right now, I'm going to the G. Stop it. Turgeon, are you on the on-ramp?

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1: 19, copy. 1 to change at 9902. How does my call?
0: 30. Yeah, 1 to change. Oh, so we give a dot ball here to transfer.
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1: What?
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At location on Star 151 South Gate Road. 70 saying that there's a homeless person sleeping by the car wash. Just wants to move along saying he's schizophrenic. It's going to be a male white, 6 foot tall. Going to be in his early 30s wearing darker clothes. 17 South.

Adam William Paul 59 Duray, DWP 59 Duray, will be on 11 with

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Copy.

That's 712 for Sound Child. 8101 Northwest Highway. It's going to be a 10-year-old girl that showed up at the 17th house. It's going to be a female white 4'11" with a lilo and stitch shirt on. Do you want an additional?

0: six. Yeah, maybe not, right?
1: Yes.
2: Very nice. On its way.

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1: Hello, Evan.
0: You put me on the fire call, and then I need Exxon West to respond to the old substation. Hold on, I need a vehicle moved out of the cage.

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0: 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Yeah, were there any reported missing from North?
1: I'll call
0: Black Shot for you. That's 12, copy. You can show me a route there as well.
1: Copy.

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0: Happy. We're just trying to identify that Orange is going to be in a juvenile from there, and I'll let them know that you're about.
1: 712,

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1: 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It's correct, sir.
2: And we're all taking cover for order.
1: Hi, copy 19.

I'd like for rescue run. 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It's going to be 560 or 66 year old female, so unknown if she was injured, called it by the alarm.

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0: 7 Alpha 3 9 just for 43. The female's trying to cancel, but she's still cracking the fold. Okay, so I'm just letting you know that the female's trying to cancel, saying she doesn't want PD anymore, but she's still crying on the phone. Hysterically crying. Going to be completely normal on the phone with the PBX.
1: Set the phone, copy. I've dealt with her before. You can cancel 39.
0: I copy 39. Put your 10-8.
1: Starting field.
0: Copy, starting field 258.

Good night. Good night. Good night. 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Good night. Good night. Good night. Good night. Good night. Good night. Good night. Good night. Good night. Good night. Good night. Good night. Good night. Good night. Good night. Good night. Good night. Good night. Good night. Good night. Good night. Good night. Good night. Good night. Good night. Good night. Good night. Good night. Good night. Good night. Good night. Good night. Good night. Good night. Good night. Good night. Good night. Good night. Good night. Good night. Good night. Good night. Good night. Good night. Good night. Good night. Good night. Good night. Good night. Good night. Good night. Good night. Good night. Good night. Good night. Good night. Good night. Good night. Good night. Good night. Good night. Good night. Good night. Good night. Good night. Good night. Good night. Good night. Good night. Good night. Good night. Good night. Good night. Good night. Good night. Good night. Good night. Good night. Good night. Good night. Good night. Good night. Good night. Good night. Good night. Good night. Good night. Good night. Good night. Good night. Good

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0: Gray or brown? 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

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Copy.

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It's current clear, and then the CCW comes back expired.

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0: 22 Stonewood Court. Gonna approve the garage smoke detector. 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
1: 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How many

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1: Copy. You said that's the time she left.
0: Hey, that's the time. That's the time I'm done from Abby.
1: Copy.

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0: 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I'm just taking over.
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0: Multiple squads, 710.
1: Yeah, clear. You got it.
0: I copy. Other squad calling.
2: 908.
0: Copy. Anyone else in there? 5118. Can you get this back to 21, please?

That's 6-1. Dispatch 6-1. 10-12. I'm showing 299s for your Miguel party. One out of Waukesha, one out of Racine. Waukesha is body only.

0: 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POPTL.
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1: 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How do you want me to finish you?
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That's correct, clear.

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Dispatch 5-9 for an animal complaint. We have 4634 Schoen Road, 4634 Schoen. Your son is wanting to report that his neighbor's dog came into his yard and killed his duck last night.

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0: I'm out on the fire scene on Braun Road. If we could get Max Semlitz, so please bless it. Dispatch for further 43. 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
0: Did 5-9 take care of the animal complaint, or do you want us to recheck and give it to 4-1? She's covering his area.
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0: 4-1. 4-1, copy that.

0: 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It's going to be 3031 Shear Road for a male that's diabetic and weak.
1: Let me clear this.
0: Copy.

0: Cessna 41. 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
1: I can't handle it.

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0: What's that, David? Robert Mary?
1: Hey, bro. Robert Mary.
0: Copy.

Is that the 39 for FCRN? It's going to be at 28,900 Mount Tom Road, 28900 Mount Tom Road. For a 77-year-old female, conscious, difficulty breathing with stomach cramping.

0: 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Copy 81, do you copy?
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0: 89.
1: Okay.
0: It's going to be at 31 in Newman. For one, how do you want me to clear you?
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Just on 401, do you want me to put you back on that call in a sec? Four one, go ahead. 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

0: 31, 26. 31, 26. All units are clear from the residence in Robinson, South Soma.
1: All inbound, shut us up.
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Conscious breathing with a

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Dispatch 6162 for a roll-part check. 306-15 Wild Goose Lane in the town of Arlington. 17's requesting a check on her daughter, Lila, who she hasn't been able to speak to since yesterday morning. She advised that when she went to go meet with her father, she was crying, and the father's known to get angry. Unknown weapons in the home.

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0: It's going to be at the same abatement for everyone at 2807 Beck Drive, making a delay report of a truck dumping a mattress on the property on the 4th.

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1: Send one stage bus over to Osborne on Main Street. Looks like there's some type of fire altercation between you and the email.
0: Copy any weapons, please.
1: I'm just pulling

0: 5125.
1: We'll now be in front of the LAC on Main Street. One of the females was apparently stealing from the shop the other day, and I got into a fight.

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1: All right.
0: No description of that female that was in front of the LEC.
1: Female, black, black German writing on it. Like just gray denim.
0: Copy that.
1: I don't have a 27 IM, sorry.
0: Copy.
1: I would ask name when ready.
0: Go ahead.
1: Last name is Aaron Common Spelling. I think the first name is David, Adam, Mary, Adam, Shira, Ida, Nora, Adam, Young. Claims she doesn't know her middle initials.

0: Is that the 5-1 front van?
1: What?
0: It's going to be from RCJ for an inmate having left 5 facial falling.
2: 81. Sergeant Bryce going to try to get someone, I'll let you know.
0: Copy. 5-1, you're saying.

0: 81 dispatch.
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1: I got me, sir. We cleared a 10-5-1.
0: Yeah, sir.
1: Copy 5-1. I'll put you back on it.

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0: I got my 5125. Am I putting you back on the burglary that you were at?
1: Affirmative, and then I'll be route to Coach.

ください。Giving a non-custodial elderly lady a ride to 1306 Main Street. Traffic 78.

0: 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Copy, you want me to start you in the system, sir? Copy.
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1: Copy.
0: So 2:41.
1: Okay.
0: 9 9 6 6.

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0: forward and press back. Forward. Can you see if we have any intel contact with the star, Duke? Nora, Adam, Sam, Ida, Robert. In the middle of R, Robert. Come out black.
1: Duke 7, David Union, King, Adam, Sam.

0: That's the 41. You got a DOB for the party? Stand by.
1: Good morning.

Coming. 41 with the DOB. 41. 824 05 and he's out of it, Mississippi. Copy.

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I'm not trying any in-house contact with him. 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He has a status for a non-CDL license, and he's clear.

0: the facility. Are you going to be at 12th and Wash, east or west, and is 41 following?
1: And no, not following.

0: to be near North Milwaukee and Washington, westbound on Highway D for a Red Wolf services truck that ran 17 off the road on Route 28. Your 17 is willing to make a statement, but he's unable to see the truck anymore. Copy.
1: Henry David, 348.

0: 82, 13, and 41, and dispatch.
1: What? 28.
0: I need them to go over to a park violation at Pritchard Park. I'll call WIL with more details.

0: 6669 for Canaccord. Going to be at the Union Gas and Food, 802 Main Street for a panic and burglar alarm. General keypad for a panic alarm. And a burglar alarm for the front door entry in motion. The key holder on site was breached. They electronically acknowledged the alarm. We'll work on getting you covered.
1: Five, nine, and a
0: copy.

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That's 14 and 15 for the assist OJ. Okay, we have probation and parole, 5531 Rain Road. Flight 3, PMPs are requesting assisting a party at the custody. It's going to be a Noel Castillo party. Who's in the lobby? I want you to use the back parking lot. It's going to be for a male, white, with dark hair, about 5'9", wearing a black sweatshirt, black pants.

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0: Yeah, park, yep. She's the football field area with her. She does have a dog with her.
1: Dispatch, copy.

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1: Copy.
0: Copy
1: 195 and 7-1.

0: 7-3,
1: back up. Yep.
0: 7-3.

0: If that's a 1-9 for reckless.
1: Thank you.
0: It's going to be a transfer from Kenosha, northbound 336, over 9 for a black Chevy Silverado, plate of Charles Mary David, 2127. Driving erratically back and forth between lanes, almost causing accident. 17 is far behind the vehicle. Can't see it anymore.

411, there's a second status. 411, we're good. Copy. Copy. One four, Wisconsin traffic. One four. Battle call, Robert.

0: Back to unit cover.
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0: 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She's off the property. We'll be tied.
1: This is for the electrician here. Sorry.
0: Hey, if I'm self-predicted with the
1: It's okay. 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

0: the question out of the way. 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Hit the 17 vehicle, they'll be waiting inside. No further description. I'll freak out.
1: Wait. 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
0: Copy.

0: 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Now, single out. 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I'll call the highway.
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0: 7. Keep looking out with the mail. Downtown at Wentworth Park. Washington at 9.
1: Copy, did you want cover?
0: Outside. You've been here since this morning, sitting on the bench.

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1: 19.
0: Should be at Bessel Contractors, 215 27th Street. It was called in by the Safety Connected Toyota. You're going to check on a green Toyota Sequoia for a kid in the car that hit that SOS button. There's no adult in the car and it's pinging to this location.
1: 19, I copy. From the show.
0: I want to go.

0: Go ahead. 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Check all 3 or 4 1 get the truth.
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just passed 1 IMC, just for additional 43. 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
1: Sorry, I'm still looking for them.

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0: Is that 1980 state in the area for a reckless? It's going to be northbound 326 over zero for three vehicles going over 100 miles per hour. You're going to have a white Tesla, silver Toyota, and another white vehicle, unknown make. 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

0: This is 19, any state in the area. It's going to be southbound 326 over 0 for something small that's on fire just before the off-ramp. Unknown what it is. It's going to be the far right lane.
1: Hello.

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Alright, no more five. 50. There's a room on the servant lobby. You can grab her and then

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0: I gotta go test 6 for a minute, I gotta go get gas.
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0: That's going to be at 373 Milwaukee Avenue, reference an 11-year-old who's babysitting two 8-year-old females. He's refusing to let them into the residence. The girls are outside. He hit one of the females and chased them out of the house. Your 17 is at 369 Milwaukee to be seen.
1: Out of 5.
0: Nine oh seven, do you copy? 905, 908, where are you calling?
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0: Any other spark calling?

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0: Going to be at Boston Park, 12th Avenue and Elizabeth Street for a 6-year-old female who was at the park on a purple bike and now 17, can't find her. She was last seen headed eastbound from the park.
1: What not coming for 6-9 icon.

0: cross window, Bumpton Park, for 43. It's going to be a female black, lasting wearing a glittery shirt and black shorts, and she is autistic.
1: Or is this a...
0: Flight.
1: Put myself and 33 on it, and then Bernie head that way, too.
0: I copy. One, two, you copy, Dark.

0: Farm, responding to Buffton Park. 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She does live at 1129 Bluebird Lane and does know where she lives. She's not there now, but she might make her way to that address.
1: Sorry, it's a long. Do you want to make a residence at 482 Olson? Can you start certain lasting point?
2: That's a long copy.

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0: 62 North Lake Drive. Third party caller requesting a welfare check on her husband, Sean Gartman. There's an ongoing issue of him saying he wants to kill himself. Weapons in the home, but no means were given. There's 32 bows and arrows in the residence. He's not aware of this call being made. Looks like he drives a white GMC pickup truck, and no one is looking up.
1: Copy. Don't attach to coming up.
0: Copy. I'll throw you on the call when she gets on board. Copy.
1: Seven ten.
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1: 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It's going to be eligible site track. It looks like it's out of Missouri. We're going to be in the turn lane for KPH West Road or Sky Range.
0: Southwest.
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0: It's going to be Main Street, 9th Avenue, white truck versus sedan, unknown injuries at the time.
1: What I copy, coming from K. 6-9 copy.
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0: 6-9, can we get your Nexon left? It's in the middle of the intersection. If we just get a squad at them, just kind of throw traffic the other way. It's real south.
1: All right, copy. 190, copy, Jack.
0: 19, copy. I'm about 5 minutes now.
1: Southwest, thank you.
0: I got two flights for you.
1: Go ahead.
0: Battlefall King 1355. Gonna break for a second.
1: Go ahead for a second.
0: 291241 Frank.
1: Pepper. Do you want services attached?

0: Go ahead.
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0: All right, copy.

0: Long Gulf, can you be northbound or southbound when it shuts down?
1: Just by the sensor going northbound and then just

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1: 1023.

0: Pano from Jefferies. 549 Oak Street, our caller struck a gas line while digging. No one's feeling ill?
1: Hi, this is Ben. I have a warning.
0: 905, copy.
1: 6,000,
0: gonna be Kale from Mitchell's.

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1: 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What'd you say after that?
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1: Of course.

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1: Copy. If you want to end up, Rachel.

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0: Go ahead.
1: In regards to that hit, right, does the 17 have the descriptor of the truck?
0: Negative. No further description, and they pulled out of the lot. I don't know where it was.
1: I copy. I'm trying to catch up to a blue Chevy Silverado. He's down on the Rand, coming up to Oak Tree now.
0: How far?
1: It has minor front end damage.
0: Copy, minor front end damage.

0: 5015, I made contact with the 17. He wasn't able to give any descriptions of the offending vehicle.
1: I copy. I'll have that truck stop. Paul Edward, 5330, 5330, Durand, just west of 31.
0: Copy, Durand, just west of 31.
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0: Thanks.
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0: 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Got his information after the call, and then I'll be around to engage.
1: 5015, I copy.

0: 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Yep. 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

0: It's going to be a valid temp on a Nissan Pathfinder listing to Davis Elvis on Orchard Street.
1: It's a tour rental, so I'm going to get them all.

0: One nine for nothing, Bio.
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0: 1822 North Britain. Caller's advising on a person dumped a bunch of garbage in yard waste, bought from one of the driveways that come up the property.
1: Airport.

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1: Traffic, go ahead.
0: Adam King Henry 2344, AKH 2344, Bushnell and Wheeland.

0: Morning. Should I take for Arcos?
1: Sorry?
0: So you Douglas on 4 miles, Southern pickup not able to maintain its lane. Last scene going eastbound on 4 miles. 28 is going to be Nora Zero 7604.
1: Skyport, is anyone calling it?
0: Negative.

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0: 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Go ahead.
1: 74 in KZ, that over by Danny's. The guy in front of you.
0: Negative, and Caledonia's coming up 74 as well.

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1: So is that South Carthol have traffic is out of picture carrying 5103 CDM 5103 and playing in South Carolina.
0: Copy.

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Have you just

Channel 1 Squadron, State Patrol in the area. I have a traffic hazard. It's going to be cell phone 333 over 0. It's going to be a construction call between lanes 1 and 2.

0: I'm sorry, where? 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
1: We're heading up that trying to gather on the ice. Help me out. 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
0: Copy, I'll throw it up, thank you.
2: Wait. 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
0: Copy. Want to open tonight?

0: 907, you're still really staticky. 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
1: Just a girl at the time. 69.
0: Like 907, I copy. Do we have a fire headed over there?
1: Negative. Homeowner's back on it.
0: 10-4.

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0: Sephora, do you want me to throw you back on that other one?
1: Paper, thank you.

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1: Say for
0: 10-4 and then 1-5 for 10-12 info. It's gonna be a failure to appear for a traffic event, spotting your bond on 136.
2: I got the MS4.
0: 10-4.

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1: Sounds good.

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1: Okay.
0: Bay 3 mile, face is northbound, 1.0 boy, 4070, occupied 1 November

0: Okay, for our call.
1: Okay.
0: Southeast of Shatter and Park Street, southbound on Park, black GMC pickup truck passing in a no passing zone, 28 of William Union, 3429. No tailgate paint chipping on the hood, and the back window says hit and dig.
1: All right, there's a copy. 2-8.
0: 2-8.
1: Three was in lane 4. I couldn't get over in time. I got this one turned around.
0: 10-4.
1: 6-3, go ahead.

0: just put you on this. They are confirmed, but they are the PR bonds, and we don't honor those, so he can either pay 146.60 or he can be released.
1: I copy. He'll be released.
0: Simple.
1: Too late.
0: Wait.
1: Tires now right on the other side of the hill, so I'm going to do a call here. Trying to slow traffic down so I can grab it.
2: Correct.
0: Yes, that's coming.

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1: Sonata, copy.

0: I have a rescue run for you. It's going to be from 7820 Fox River Road on the Fox River. A pontoon boat. There's a male that fell and hit his head. She's advising there's blood everywhere.
1: That's where they are now.
0: That's what it sounds like for the call taker. I'm trying to get further. Sounds like they took off going southbound under the bridge.

0: 7 10 10 8. The male's gotta be conscious now. He's on the north side of the bridge with the engine died on the boat. He's right under it, still trying to crank it. Dispatch to 39.
1: Seven 10
0: holidays, thank you. Check for 390 to 22.
1: 16 traffic.
0: Go ahead. That's 6. Dispatch to 16, go ahead.
1: Sorry, we read it out. Traffic, void in all 3425, watch 90 seconds.
0: That's right. Dispatch to 19.
1: 19.
0: Should assist State Patrol, they have an 8 letter, southbound 326, over 0. Got an unknown vehicle on the shoulder with a flat tire. They're just requesting assistance for AAA to assist.
1: Stand by.
0: Dispatch to
1: 1-2.
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0: that traffic. Adam Paul George, 1593, 36 Kramer.
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0: Bye. I should play about 5 minutes out right now. Once we get on location, find the VA, water is controlled. 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
1: When I just confirmed, you said 25 ETA, 25?
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0: 28, can you make 19th location, please?
1: Yeah, perfect. Put me report submitted 10-8 on this one. I'll head up there.
0: Okay. 50-15.
1: 50-15. 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
1: Hey, you brought me up. 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How about that? Send traffic.
0: 6-10.
1: Boy, David, Mary, 5189. We're going to be on 36 Mill Street.

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Illinois traffic, Victor 30349, going to be on 36 at Elm Street.

Friday, Wisconsin traffic. Young Nora 2051, AYM 2051, B bypass Yankee.

0: just such a sickness. Seven, 7-3, it's going to be 1470 11th Avenue, Unit 42. Caller wants the roommates trespass because they left the place unlocked. Things are calm and the other half's currently getting your things out of the place. Do you want to cover?
1: I don't think it's concrete.
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0: I'm going to have 8 motorists, State Highway 83 in Durand for a black Jeep, 28 of Adam Lincoln Paul, 2653 in the turn lane to go westbound. They're going to be calling AAA.
1: 6-6. Five eight, I can add to that. I just issued my operator some citations.
0: 5-8, I'll copy. I copy and I'll put you on the 8. Six, I'll put you tonight.

0: Message.
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0: 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Operator says she only has like $5,200.

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1: 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I'll check with the operator real quick.
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1: Just want to confirm your 20. Cat has it as 83 in Durant.
0: Avery, we're in the left turn lane to go north on Pine Street.
1: Copy, bypass something.

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It's going to be on a 2007 Honda Civic.

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1: 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Hopefully units, 905, go ahead.
0: Just advise there's no flames, no fire, no smoke, and fire is on. Looks to be common.

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